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4: From the Waring Sturgis Ford Weather Center, I'm meteorologist Ember Sky. Mostly cloudy and windy tonight with lows near 65. Sunday, mostly sunny and hot with highs near 94 with a chance of rain and thunderstorms late. Partly cloudy Sunday night, then sunny Monday with highs near 81.

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2: 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Don't rate IRS anchor. Your day. Hang a lot. TRA ball. 498. Had 448. At Roosh. Repeat. Yeah. Now I'm still on fixed. I hope that you like this.

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4: From the Waring Sturgis Ford Weather Center, I'm meteorologist Ember Sky. Mostly cloudy and windy tonight with lows near 65. Sunday, mostly sunny and hot with highs near 94 with a chance of rain and thunderstorms late. Partly cloudy Sunday night, then sunny Monday with highs near 81.

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1: 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And watch out, people.
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5: From the Waring Sturgis Ford Weather Center, I'm meteorologist Ember Sky. Mostly cloudy and windy tonight with lows near 65. Sunday, mostly sunny and hot with highs near 94 with a chance of rain and thunderstorms late. Partly cloudy Sunday night, then sunny Monday with highs near 81.

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5: From the Waring Sturgis Ford Weather Center, I'm meteorologist Ember Sky. Mostly cloudy and windy tonight with lows near 65. Sunday, mostly sunny and hot with highs near 94 with a chance of rain and thunderstorms late. Partly cloudy Sunday night, then sunny Monday with highs near 81.

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10: From the Waring Sturgis Ford Weather Center, I'm meteorologist Ember Sky. Mostly cloudy and windy tonight with lows near 65. Sunday, mostly sunny and hot with highs near 94 with a chance of rain and thunderstorms late. Partly cloudy Sunday night, then sunny Monday with highs near 81.

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6: From the Waring Sturgis Ford Weather Center, I'm meteorologist Ember Sky. Mostly cloudy and windy tonight with lows near 65. Sunday, mostly sunny and hot with highs near 94 with a chance of rain and thunderstorms late. Partly cloudy Sunday night, then sunny Monday with highs near 81.

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10: From the Waring Sturgis Ford Weather Center, I'm meteorologist Ember Sky. Mostly cloudy and windy tonight with lows near 65. Sunday, mostly sunny and hot with highs near 94 with a chance of rain and thunderstorms late. Partly cloudy Sunday night, then sunny Monday with highs near 81.

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5: From the Waring Sturgis Ford Weather Center, I'm meteorologist Ember Sky. Mostly cloudy and windy tonight with lows near 65. Sunday, mostly sunny and hot with highs near 94 with a chance of rain and thunderstorms late. Partly cloudy Sunday night, then sunny Monday with highs near 81.

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5: From the Waring Sturgis Ford Weather Center, I'm meteorologist Ember Sky. Mostly cloudy and windy tonight with lows near 65. Sunday, mostly sunny and hot with highs near 94 with a chance of rain and thunderstorms late. Partly cloudy Sunday night, then sunny Monday with highs near 81.

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10: From the Waring Sturgis Ford Weather Center, I'm meteorologist Ember Sky. Mostly cloudy and windy tonight with lows near 65. Sunday, mostly sunny and hot with highs near 94 with a chance of rain and thunderstorms late. Partly cloudy Sunday night, then sunny Monday with highs near 81.

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6: From the Waring Sturgis Ford Weather Center, I'm meteorologist Ember Sky. Mostly cloudy and windy tonight with lows near 65. Sunday, mostly sunny and hot with highs near 94 with a chance of rain and thunderstorms late. Partly cloudy Sunday night, then sunny Monday with highs near 81.

0: 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Ooh, ooh, ooh, I want something just like this. More variety. 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
4: From the Waring Sturgis Ford Weather Center, I'm meteorologist Ember Sky. Overnight, mostly cloudy and breezy with lows around 65. Later today, sunny and hot with highs near 94, plus a slight chance of thunderstorms after 3. Monday stays sunny and pleasant with highs around 81.
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5: From the Waring Sturgis Ford Weather Center, I'm meteorologist Ember Sky. Overnight, mostly cloudy and breezy with lows around 65. Later today, sunny and hot with highs near 94, plus a slight chance of thunderstorms after 3. Monday stays sunny and pleasant with highs around 81.
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5: From the Waring Sturgis Ford Weather Center, I'm meteorologist Ember Sky. Overnight, mostly cloudy and breezy with lows around 65. Later today, sunny and hot with highs near 94, plus a slight chance of thunderstorms after 3. Monday stays sunny and pleasant with highs around 81.
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7: From the Waring Sturgis Ford Weather Center, I'm meteorologist Ember Sky. Overnight, mostly cloudy and breezy with lows around 65. Later today, sunny and hot with highs near 94, plus a slight chance of thunderstorms after 3. Monday stays sunny and pleasant with highs around 81.
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4: From the Waring Sturgis Ford Weather Center, I'm meteorologist Ember Sky. Overnight, mostly cloudy and breezy with lows around 65. Later today, sunny and hot with highs near 94, plus a slight chance of thunderstorms after 3. Monday stays sunny and pleasant with highs around 81.
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7: From the Waring Sturgis Ford Weather Center, I'm meteorologist Ember Sky. Overnight, mostly cloudy and breezy with lows around 65. Later today, sunny and hot with highs near 94, plus a slight chance of thunderstorms after 3. Monday stays sunny and pleasant with highs around 81.
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4: From the Waring Sturgis Ford Weather Center, I'm meteorologist Ember Sky. Overnight, mostly cloudy and breezy with lows around 65. Later today, sunny and hot with highs near 94, plus a slight chance of thunderstorms after 3. Monday stays sunny and pleasant with highs around 81.
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9: From the Waring Sturgis Ford Weather Center, I'm meteorologist Ember Sky. Overnight, mostly cloudy and breezy with lows around 65. Later today, sunny and hot with highs near 94, plus a slight chance of thunderstorms after 3. Monday stays sunny and pleasant with highs around 81.
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6: From the Waring Sturgis Ford Weather Center, I'm meteorologist Ember Sky. Overnight, mostly cloudy and breezy with lows around 65. Later today, sunny and hot with highs near 94, plus a slight chance of thunderstorms after 3. Monday stays sunny and pleasant with highs around 81.
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4: From the Waring Sturgis Ford Weather Center, I'm meteorologist Ember Sky. Overnight, mostly cloudy and breezy with lows around 65. Later today, sunny and hot with highs near 94, plus a slight chance of thunderstorms after 3. Monday stays sunny and pleasant with highs around 81.
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7: From the Waring Sturgis Ford Weather Center, I'm meteorologist Ember Sky. Overnight, mostly cloudy and breezy with lows around 65. Later today, sunny and hot with highs near 94, plus a slight chance of thunderstorms after 3. Monday stays sunny and pleasant with highs around 81.
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5: From the Waring Sturgis Ford Weather Center, I'm meteorologist Ember Sky. Overnight, mostly cloudy and breezy with lows around 65. Later today, sunny and hot with highs near 94, plus a slight chance of thunderstorms after 3. Monday stays sunny and pleasant with highs around 81.
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7: From the Waring Sturgis Ford Weather Center, I'm meteorologist Ember Sky. Mostly sunny and hot today with highs near 94. Tonight brings a chance of rain and thunderstorms before midnight. Windy and cooler with lows near 55. Monday looks sunny with highs near 81.

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6: From the Waring Sturgis Ford Weather Center, I'm meteorologist Ember Sky. Mostly sunny and hot today with highs near 94. Tonight brings a chance of rain and thunderstorms before midnight. Windy and cooler with lows near 55. Monday looks sunny with highs near 81.

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6: From the Waring Sturgis Ford Weather Center, I'm meteorologist Ember Sky. Mostly sunny and hot today with highs near 94. Tonight brings a chance of rain and thunderstorms before midnight. Windy and cooler with lows near 55. Monday looks sunny with highs near 81.

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5: From the Waring Sturgis Ford Weather Center, I'm meteorologist Ember Sky. Mostly sunny and hot today with highs near 94. Tonight brings a chance of rain and thunderstorms before midnight. Windy and cooler with lows near 55. Monday looks sunny with highs near 81.

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4: From the Waring Sturgis Ford Weather Center, I'm meteorologist Ember Sky. Mostly sunny and hot today with highs near 94. Tonight brings a chance of rain and thunderstorms before midnight. Windy and cooler with lows near 55. Monday looks sunny with highs near 81.

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7: From the Waring Sturgis Ford Weather Center, I'm meteorologist Ember Sky. Mostly sunny and hot today, with highs near 94. Tonight brings a chance of rain and thunderstorms before midnight. Windy and cooler with lows near 55. Monday looks sunny with highs near 81.

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9: From the Waring Sturgis Ford Weather Center, I'm meteorologist Ember Sky. Mostly sunny and hot today with highs near 94. Tonight brings a chance of rain and thunderstorms before midnight. Windy and cooler with lows near 55. Monday looks sunny with highs near 81.

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5: From the Waring Sturgis Ford Weather Center, I'm meteorologist Ember Sky. Mostly sunny and hot today, with highs near 94. Tonight brings a chance of rain and thunderstorms before midnight. Windy and cooler with lows near 55. Monday looks sunny with highs near 81.

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9: From the Waring Sturgis Ford Weather Center, I'm meteorologist Ember Sky. Mostly sunny and hot today, with highs near 94. Tonight brings a chance of rain and thunderstorms before midnight. Windy and cooler with lows near 55. Monday looks sunny with highs near 81.

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8: From the Waring Sturgis Ford Weather Center, I'm meteorologist Ember Sky. Mostly sunny and hot today with highs near 94. Tonight brings a chance of rain and thunderstorms before midnight. Windy and cooler with lows near 55. Monday looks sunny with highs near 81.

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10: From the Waring Sturgis Ford Weather Center, I'm meteorologist Ember Sky. Mostly sunny and hot today, with highs near 94. Tonight brings a chance of rain and thunderstorms before midnight. Windy and cooler with lows near 55. Monday looks sunny with highs near 81.

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9: From the Waring Sturgis Ford Weather Center, I'm meteorologist Ember Sky. Sunny and hot this afternoon with highs near 96. Tonight brings a chance of rain and thunderstorms between 7 and midnight, cooling to 55. Monday looks sunny with highs around 81.

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12: From the Waring Sturgis Ford Weather Center, I'm meteorologist Ember Sky. Sunny and hot this afternoon with highs near 96. Tonight brings a chance of rain and thunderstorms between 7 and midnight, cooling to 55. Monday looks sunny with highs around 81.

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I said, are you gonna be my girl? 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Come on and get your kicks. Now you don't need

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6: From the Waring Sturgis Ford Weather Center, I'm meteorologist Ember Sky. Sunny and hot this afternoon with highs near 96. Tonight brings a chance of rain and thunderstorms between 7 and midnight, cooling to 55. Monday looks sunny with highs around 81.

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6: From the Waring Sturgis Ford Weather Center, I'm meteorologist Ember Sky. Sunny and hot this afternoon with highs near 96. Tonight brings a chance of rain and thunderstorms between 7 and midnight, cooling to 55. Monday looks sunny with highs around 81.

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7: From the Waring Sturgis Ford Weather Center, I'm meteorologist Ember Sky. Sunny and hot this afternoon with highs near 96. Tonight brings a chance of rain and thunderstorms between 7 and midnight, cooling to 55. Monday looks sunny with highs around 81.

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8: From the Waring Sturgis Ford Weather Center, I'm meteorologist Ember Sky. Sunny and hot this afternoon with highs near 96. Tonight brings a chance of rain and thunderstorms between 7 and midnight, cooling to 55. Monday looks sunny with highs around 81.

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5: From the Waring Sturgis Ford Weather Center, I'm meteorologist Ember Sky. Sunny and hot this afternoon with highs near 96. Tonight brings a chance of rain and thunderstorms between 7 and midnight, cooling to 55. Monday looks sunny with highs around 81.

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5: From the Waring Sturgis Ford Weather Center, I'm meteorologist Ember Sky. Sunny and hot this afternoon with highs near 96. Tonight brings a chance of rain and thunderstorms between 7 and midnight, cooling to 55. Monday looks sunny with highs around 81.

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10: From the Waring Sturgis Ford Weather Center, I'm meteorologist Ember Sky. Sunny and hot this afternoon with highs near 96. Tonight brings a chance of rain and thunderstorms between 7 and midnight, cooling to 55. Monday looks sunny with highs around 81.

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4: From the Waring Sturgis Ford Weather Center, I'm meteorologist Ember Sky. Sunny and hot this afternoon with highs near 96. Tonight brings a chance of rain and thunderstorms between 7 and midnight, cooling to 55. Monday looks sunny with highs around 81.

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5: From the Waring Sturgis Ford Weather Center, I'm meteorologist Ember Sky. Sunny and hot this afternoon with highs near 96. Tonight brings a chance of rain and thunderstorms between 7 and midnight, cooling to 55. Monday looks sunny with highs around 81.

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